Okay, here I am. Hey, I'm getting in here a little bit late. Here I am. I'm back. Hey, welcome. What a great day today is. I hope everybody's having a good day. Welcome to Randy's Ear Candy. I hope I stick in some ear candy for you today. I'm going to start off with, let me see. I'm unorganized today, but I will be organized in just a moment. let's see, I have the Return of Orange County, the Return of the Son of Orange County. And if you know who that is, then you should really enjoy this because it's Frank Zappa's son, Dweezil Zappa.

0: a Freaker's Ball. Tonight, at the Freaker's Hall. And you know, you're invited, one and all.
1: Uh-oh.
0: Come on, babies, grease your lips. 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
2: Hey, welcome back. You're at Randy's Ear Candy. I hope I'm playing some good candy for your ears today. Let's see. I started out with Son of Orange County. That was done by the son of Frank Zappa. That's Mr. Dweezil Zappa. He did that one. Ain't No Rest for the Wicked. Great song. And it's Cage the Elephant did that song. I also did Freakin' at the Freaker's Ball, pretty freaky song. that was Dr. Hook. And then I did a little bit of Space Wrangler. That was Widespread Panic. That was good. It's a good start. I got much more coming up for you right now. Let me see, make sure I'm on the right one. I think I am. And I think I'm going to go with it. Here you go. Just a touch of gray.

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2: Yeah, that was interesting. 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Hey, you know, we did. We raised, I say we, but they've done all the work. And you've done all the work. raising over $20,000 to match

What do they call that when they a challenge to match the 20,000? 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There's Lily's Outpost open mic that happens on Thursdays, 6:30 to 8:30. Please come join us and bring your guitar and or whatever else you play. You know, I've had people come in that have saxophones that want to play along with me, and that's fine too. I have so much fun doing that. There's also let's see, the Hot Monk on Wednesday. There's also EV El Verano is on Wednesday. Let's see, there's one on Monday that's over at Murphy's. So there's open mics all over the place. In fact, there's one that I'm going to tonight. As soon as I'm done here, I'm going to scoot on over to the School of Music, and I'm going to play some music over there. And spectators are always welcome. And so our players. We love the players, too. So let me see. What did I do? I did A Touch of Grey, Grateful Dead, the best. Good old Grateful Dead. Let's see. Get Greasy was Lettuce. I don't know if you've ever heard of them, but they're good. Look them up. Lettuce, Get Greasy. And then Let Yourself Go. That was Tom Petty from the Mojo album. Very good stuff. You know, we love all this stuff. And I am, where am I? I'm in the place now where I'm going to do another jam band. Let's see, this jam band is, they're called Spafford. And it's good jam music. Here we go. Spafford, The Reprise.

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3: Do, do, do, do, do. Yes, Randy's Ear Candy. Hey, I hope you heard that. I just noticed it was on something else. I wonder if I should play it again for you. I don't know if that went through or not. Well, I'm going to keep going anyway. Let me tell you what it was, okay? I played, from the last break, I played the reprise, that's Spafford, and then I played Rocket in My Pocket, that was Little Feat. Mr. Charm, I don't know if that went through because I just noticed it was on... the check. So I'm not sure if that went through or not. Oops. I hope there wasn't a bunch of dead space there. If there was, I'm back. Hey. doing the best I can here. Let's see. Mr. Charm was the Rolling Stones. It's a new Rolling Stones album. It's called Foreign Tongues. Mr. Charm. I'll have to play some more of that later. Maybe I'll pick another song to do for you. Maybe I'll do that like right now and see if it comes through for you. This is from Foreign Tongues. This is new Rolling Stones.

Yeah, that's some new Rolling Stones. It's called Foreign Tongues. That was Divine Intervention. Yes, because I left the cue on and you missed Mr. Charm, I believe. So maybe next time I'll catch you with Mr. Charm and I'll charm you and know what I'm doing instead of messing it up. Anyway, that's part of the human experience. We all mess up sometimes, some of us more than others. Let's see. I am doing this one. It's number two here. So I got it right. This is Phish, and it's Sneakin' Sally Through the Alley. Yeah.

We're doing a lot of things here for y'all tonight that we've never even dreamed of playing this way. But I know it's going to be fun. No guarantees on how it sounds, but I know it's fun. Feels good. This is a tune called Elizabeth Reed.

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2: Here we are. We're back. Let's see. So I did some fish sneaking Sally through the alley. That was a good, nice jam. That was a Robert Palmer song that Fish redid and made it funky. I like it. Let's see. Also, in memory of Elizabeth Reed, you know, usually you find that on the Fillmore East album. But this one was a copy from an L.A. concert that they did. So live in L.A. in June of 92, not the 70s. It's from the 92. And it was a good jam. I really appreciate it. I like it a lot. Yes, I do. And I only got two songs between breaks because they were like 10-minute songs. Yeah, it's all good. I hope I'm playing some candy for you, and I hope this one tickles your ears as well.

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3: Yeah. We're back. Hey, I did. Let's see, what did I do? Sneaking through the alley, Elizabeth Reed. I did So Ready by Goose. Then Always With Me, Always With You. That was Joe Satriani. And iRobot that you just heard, that was Alan Parsons. Alan Parsons also worked with this band and produced this album for them. So let me get this one fired up for you, because it's a pretty good one, too. You're going to like it. Going to keep it going. Here you go. Pink Floyd. Great gig in the sky.

should I be afraid of dying? 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

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Jason and the Argonauts are next. Yeah. 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

0: Now, from the makers of Sinbad, Columbia Pictures presents Jason and the Argonauts. The mightiest band of warriors the world has ever known.
1: Turn back, Jason! We're trapped!
0: Sailing to the ends of the earth, battling against an incredible number of obstacles.
2: Where will you find this miracle?
3: I have heard there is a tree at the end of the world, with a fleece of gold hanging in its branches.
0: In search of the fabulous magic golden fleece, Jason and the Argonauts, caught in the clutches of the towering bronze giant Talos, battered by treacherous falling rocks, taming vulturous harpies, facing the dreaded seven-headed Hydra, battling the merciless army of skeletons. Jason and the Argonauts, the classic story of Jason, a man who challenged the gods. Medea, a temple dancer who betrayed a kingdom for love. The Argonauts, the mightiest band of warriors the world has ever known. Jason and the Argonauts, a classic adventure story, brought to the screen through the incredible special effects magic of Dinorama. Jason and the Argonauts, the search that became a legend.

K-K-S-V-Y-Y-Y-Y-Y-Y-Y-Y-Y-Y-Y-Y-Y-Y-Y-Y-Y-Y-Y-Y-Y-Y-Y-Y-Y-Y-Y-Y-Y-Y-Y-Y-Y-Y-Y-Y-Y-Y-Y-Y-Y-Y-Y-Y-Y-Y-Y-Y-Y-Y-Y-Y-Y-Y-Y-Y-Y-Y-Y-Y-Y-Y-Y-Y-Y-Y-Y-Y-Y-Y-Y-Y-Y-Y-Y-Y-Y-Y-Y-Y-Y-Y-Y-Y-Y-Y-Y-Y-Y-Y-Y-Y-Y-Y-Y-Y-Y-Y-Y-Y-Y-Y-Y-Y-Y-Y-Y-Y-Y-Y-Y-Y-Y-Y-Y-Y-Y-Y-Y-Y-Y-Y-Y-

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You're gonna need more power. Plug in the three phase and the generator. Crank it up to the gigawatts. Critics ready with your pot shots. The plot thickens. 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But remember I'm just spitting. 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
1: Restful sleep has many health benefits. It helps learning and memory and reduces risk for most chronic disease and obesity. 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
2: 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I like this station. 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

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K K K K K K K K K K K K K K K K K K K K K K K K K K K K K K K K K K K K K K K K K K K K K K K K K K K K K K K K K K K K K K K K K K K K K K K K K K K K K K K K K K K K K K K K K K K K K K K K K K K K 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

0: 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This health moment is brought to you in part by Sonoma Valley Hospital.
1: One recent medical study concluded that our lifestyle choices contribute more to our state of health than do hereditary factors. 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This is a reminder that the decisions we make every day about diet, exercise, coping with stress, and even our communications with others have a powerful influence on our health and well-being. Let's remember to be self-aware and make good practices and healthy habits.
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1: Welcome, welcome one and all to a brand new episode of All Kinds of Girls. My name is Rick Love, and our power pop and high energy rock and roll tonight is asking questions. Every single song in tonight's episode of All Kinds of Girls poses a question. And how do we know they're questions? Because they have a question mark. That was my rule. The song had to have a question mark as part of its title to be appearing on tonight's episode. And that's going to include not only our Sacroset, Power Pop Peak, and Power Pop Prototype, but as well as every other song we're playing tonight. And posing our first question, our dedicatee is Holly. So Holly, we are rocking in your honor tonight, Fair Maiden. And our question song is from the band All Time Low, and it is Holly, Would You Turn Me On? Gets this series of questions started on All Kinds of Girls.

The Jam on All Kinds of Girls. Paul Weller, Bruce Foxton, and Rick Buckler. Just who is the 5 o'clock hero? And tonight's dedication song is to Holly, the band All Time Low from that rock and roll hotbed, Towson, Maryland. Holly, would you turn me on? Ladies and gentlemen, my name is Rick Love, and putting this show together for you tonight, this episode of All Kinds of Girls, I allowed my OCD tendencies to really kind of move to the forefront, because not only is every single song a question, like Holly, would you turn me on, and just who is the 5 o'clock hero, every song had to have a question mark. So even if it was phrased like a how or a why and it didn't have a question mark, it didn't actually make it. And there were a couple places where I actually had to go look up records and make sure they had the question mark to fit in. So not only was there that element of, as I said, my OCD tendencies, I am taking these question songs in alphabetical order, and every single one had to have a word that was part of it, and I'm playing them in alphabetical order as well. So like I said, it got away from me a little bit this week, but it's actually kind of cool how it all came together. You apply all of these, you know, silly random rules and you end up with a pretty interesting radio show. So let's get these questions started now with R. Three songs that start with R. The first one, XTC. Are You Receive on All Kinds of Girls.

The Groovy Ghoulies on All Kinds of Girls. Asking, are you passionate? It's a valid question because I've realized in my golden years that it doesn't matter what you like, as long as you love something, you're passionate about something, well, that's the most important thing. That is the secret to life itself right there. Are You Passionate? The Groovy Ghoulies from Ghost Stories, their 2005 album. Rick Menk, drummer in A Velvet Crush, and he's played with Shoes and Matthew Sweet and a ton of other people. He put out a solo album in 2004 called The Ballad of Rick Menk, and he was asking there, are we going to be all right? And XTC from a 1978 single of theirs asking, are you receiving me? And that's what we're doing tonight in this episode of All Kinds of Girls. We're asking questions. Our next set of questions are from the Mock Turtles, the Incredible Kidda Band, and Mike Viola and the Candy Butchers, starting with those Mock Turtles. Can you dig it? As our questions continue on All Kinds of Girls.

Mike Viola and the Candy Butchers asking, can't we do anything right on All Kinds of Girls from the 1999 album Falling Into Place? That was the first Mike Viola album I bought, and been a fan of his ever since. Can I Take the Car Tonight? Incredible Kidda Band. They were a band from Nuneaton in England, and great power pop song. They have a couple of releases that came out on Detour Records. So if you like Can I Take the Car Tonight, you should check out Too Much, Too Little, Too Late, the story of the Incredible Kidda Band. And Mock Turtle started that off from 1991. That was a charting single in England. Can You Dig It? Can You Dig It? Can I Take the Car Tonight? Can't We Do Anything Right? My name is Rick Love. The name of this radio show is All Kinds of Girls. And tonight we're asking questions. Questions just like that. Not where do I come from? Where do we go when we die? What is the meaning of life? Just different kind of questions. You want to know what this radio show is about? You can check out the show blog, which is allkindsofgirls.blogspot.com, or over on Facebook, All Kinds of Girls with Rick Love, and tweeting at All Kinds of Girls. And it is KINDSA in all three places. Blogger, Twitter, and Facebook. So you can check out this radio show. We're going to continue with more questions now. So we started with R questions, and then we went to can questions, proceeding through the alphabet. As I said at the top, indulging some of my OCD tendencies, we're into do. Do you compute? Do you have to go? And do you want to get high? And the first one is tonight's power pop peak. Wasn't a huge peak for Donny Iris, not as big as Aaliyah, but it actually was a charting single, so we're going with it. Tonight's power pop peak. Do you compute? Donny Iris on All Kinds of Girls.

Weezer on All Kinds of Girls, asking a question that would probably receive the affirmative from most of their fans. Do You Want to Get High? That is a new song from their, what's it, fourth album now called Weezer? Blue, Green, Red, now White. Yes, fourth album called Weezer. This one is parenthetically titled The White Album. Came out this year. That is Do You Want to Get High? Rooney before that. Another new song. Interesting. Two new songs, both with the fitting the question theme. Rooney's new album is Washed Away, and it really is kind of Robert Schwartzman's deal on this. I don't believe there's any of the original members of the band. And it's a little more on the electronic side, but includes some great power pop songs like that one, too. Do You Have to Go? And Donny Iris started things off with Do You Compute? You can see Donny getting very much into the early 80s synthetic drums and keyboard sound of the MTV time. That doesn't sound much like his 1980 hit Aaliyah, but it did make the charts. Do You Compute made it up to number 64 on the Billboard Hot 100, number 20 on the U.S. mainstream rock chart. So it counts as tonight's power pop peak. And of course, it's a question, and it goes right in with fit right in with the theme of question songs. And also, I needed a third song that started with Do. So there you go. So we go from we've had Are, Can, Do, and now we're going to Does. And this one's very appropriate in the tumultuous political times we find ourselves in, which if you're in London, I guess it's always like that. At least it was back in the late 70s when the Newtown Neurotics put this one together. Does anyone know where the march is? Our question songs continue on All Kinds of Girls.

Australian power pop band The Innocents asking, does it matter as much to you in such a way that I'm sad to say I think the answer is probably no. That's from a compilation called No Hit Wonders from Down Under. Love that record. Two CD set came out in 2002. Matthew Sweet before that from his groundbreaking power pop masterpiece, 1991's Girlfriend, asking, does she talk in a very snide way? Again, the answer is probably yes, but would you want her to? Probably no. And the Newtown Neurotics started things off. Does anyone know where the march is? A very leftist band themselves pointing and making fun at leftist people, kind of so lost they're not really sure where the march is. A lot of that going on these days. This is All Kinds of Girls asking questions. Are, do, how, does, well, how at least. And this one is one of my favorite question songs of all time. Boston rock and roll masterpiece. This is the original single that I'm going back to 1979. One of my prized possessions. Bought this record, Cousin Rich and I, probably in Harvard Square somewhere on the Sounds Interesting record label. I'm, of course, talking about Jeff Monoman Connolly asking the question, how do you know? As our question songs continue on All Kinds of Girls.

0: Ladies and gentlemen, I played a lot of Great Question songs tonight, but I think those three How songs, they may be the best of the bunch. Scorching set there of songs all starting with How. That was the Plimsolls' How Long Will It Take from the Plimsolls Plus with bonus track CD from 1981. How Do You Do? That is the Boomtown Rats. That's a B-side from the era of Tonic for the Troops. That album came out in 1978. One of my favorite Irish bands. We got to see them once live on the Fine Art of Surfacing tour, and one of my all-time favorite shows on St. Patrick's Day at the Orpheum Theater in Boston, Massachusetts. How's that? Irish band on St. Patrick's Day in Boston. Oh, can't get more Irish than that. And that set started off with one of my all-time favorite bands, also from Boston, Massachusetts, The Liars. That is their debut single, rising from the ashes of DMZ, Jeff Connelly, embracing his love of 60s punk rock, formed The Liars and put out that single, How Do You Know? Love that song.
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0: How do you know? How do you do? How long will it take? Our question songs continue now. We are up to I in the alphabet. Is. Is it day or night? Is there anybody in my world? Is this real? The first of those questions coming right now. Joan and Sherry, The Runaways. As our question songs continue on All Kinds of Girls.

Ladies and gentlemen, who hasn't asked themselves that question? Is this real? That is the title track from the Wipers' 1980 debut LP. And that is one of my favorite bands from Portland, Oregon. Actually, one of my favorite bands from anywhere. Love the Wipers and don't get to play them enough. As that song attests, though, they did have their kind of poppier side and shines right through there. Is This Real? Before that, Is There Anybody in My World? From Melbourne, Australia, the band Little Murders. That is from the original music was late 70s, early 80s, but a compilation came out in 2009 called Stop Plus Singles. And The Runaways, also from their debut LP, or a debut LP, 1976, self-titled. Is It Day or Night? It's all about questions on this episode of All Kinds of Girls. My name is Rick Love. You want to know what this radio show is all about? Well, there's three online sources you can check out. First, there's the show blog, allkindsofgirls.blogspot.com, K-I-N-D-S-A. Over on Facebook, it's All Kinds of Girls with Rick Love, and tweeting at All Kinds of Girls. And, you know, that it's all not just about music. There's film and other things that are going on, and it's all there. It's all kinds of girls. So check out those places, the blog, the Facebook page, and Twitter. So now for the remainder of the show, we're into W questions. We started with questions asking are, and then we went to can and do and does and how, and we just heard three songs of is. But of course, the big questions are the five W's, who, what, when, where, why. In fact, I'm only going to have time to do four of the five W's, and we're going to get started with that right now. And we're not doing them in that order that I just said, who, what, when, where, why, because that would be too easy. And as I said, my OCD tendencies really came to the forefront when I was putting this radio show together. So we're going alphabetical with what songs, starting with the Buzzcocks, What Do I Get? As our All Kinds of Girls question songs continue.

I say what? Three what songs there on our All Kinds of Girls Question Songs show. What if I killed your boyfriend? I'm sure theoretical, of course, from Material Issue and their 1997 album Telecommando Americano. The Undertones before that from Derry in Northern Ireland. What's with Terry from their second album, Hypnotized from 1979. One of the greatest Irish power pop slash pop punk slash rock and roll albums of all time. And Buzzcock started things off. What Do I Get from Manchester in Northern England. Three great what songs. So let's keep it going now. Here's a band from Scotland, and we have a set of songs asking where, starting with Where's the Boy from Me? Revillo's on All Kinds of Girls.

from Calgary, Alberta. And our neighbors to the north, Canada, that is Chicks Dig It from their 1996 self-titled record, Where's Your Mom? Where's Bill Grundy Now? Before that, from the Television Personalities. Where he is, I checked Wikipedia, is dead, by the way. Bill Grundy was the infamous television presenter in the UK that interviewed the Sex Pistols in 1978, and he was had hit the bottle, and he propositioned Susie Sue, and Steve Jones called him out on it, and then he provoked Steve Jones to say the F word on national television, and it happened, and that was the filth and the fury, and actually did a lot more to elevate the Sex Pistols' career than it did to help Bill Grundy's career. He's kind of went downhill after that. But that was the Television Personalities from their 1978 EP, memorializing that that very important event in the history of punk rock. And the Revillos started things off, Scottish band from the Rev Up album, Where's the Boy for Me? So those were Where songs. We're on to another W now, and this is going to be our power pop prototype. That's a song that goes back generally earlier, prior to the 1979 Halcyon days of the power pop format, and that's what we have here. From 1974, an album called Too Much Too Soon, asking this question, who are the Mystery Girls? The New York Dolls on All Kinds of Girls.

Sloan on All Kinds of Girls from a very underrated Sloan album, Action Packed. I love that record. Very big rock and roll sound from 2003. Who Loves Life More? Before that, probably my favorite Question song I've played tonight, and maybe my all-time favorite Question song, Who Will Save Rock and Roll? The Dictators from 2001, their album DFFD, Dictators Forever, Forever Dictators. Love that song. And it throws something out there that I happen to believe is true, that June 1st, 67, something died and went to heaven. I wish Sgt. Pepper never taught the band to play, saying that the Beatles ended the simplicity of rock and roll, and not until the Ramones came out again did that rock and roll get what it needed. And in the middle there, that's where you had Emerson, Lake, and Palmer. I'm not saying that. That's the Dictator saying that. I just happen to agree with it. Who's Your Boyfriend? Piper. That voice sounded familiar. That was Billy Squire. Big rock guy of the 80s. His band in Boston when they started was Piper. And that is from their first album, Who's Your Boyfriend? And tonight's power pop prototype, the New York Dolls from 1974's Too Much Too Soon album, Who Are the Mystery Girls? Questions all around us, questions on All Kinds of Girls. And we're going to keep that going now. Another New York band, legendary. In fact, I just mentioned them. Why Is It Always This Way? The Ramones on All Kinds of Girls.

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0: Good evening, my fine feathered friends. I didn't know you were all birds.
1: Hey!
0: He's already talking crazy, Emma. I don't know. I don't get it. Well, you're going to get it tonight. How you doing? Thank you. This is the Rocks Files radio show. Through music, we feel. Through music, we can do all kinds of things. We can be inspired. We can heal. We can have joy. It's a little bit of everything. And tonight is a special, special night because we're going to hear a lot of new stuff. And some old classics I'll throw in there and surprise you with. But we have really a great lineup of music tonight. I can't even tell you. Including The Dirty Knobs, which is the new Michael Campbell CD, Tom Petty's old guitarist. An album that I've wanted to feature for the last 6 years. However, when I first got it, I gave it to Stan, and I never got it back, and I never played it. And I finally got it back this week. It's David Pack's Napa Crossroads. Great music on here, and it's all about the wine country, actually, and songs about wine. A group called The Arc of Life will be featuring tonight. The Prague Collective, some of that new field music. Some new Steve Lukather, and a couple of other surprises, too, along the way, including Natalie Press. Gonna get her on tonight, too. Something brand new. A new Eric suggestion, and it's a cool one, too. We'll hear just a little bit of that one tonight. 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The most eclectic, timeless, quality rock and roll show on the planet. Guaranteed. And as always, I offer your money back. Offer your money back. Right, Frankie Frank? Right, Frankie Frankie Frank? All right. Well, anyway, one other thing I did want to mention. Tonight, we're going to be featuring a group out of the 70s, actually, but they've been recording off and on throughout the years. And they have a 2021 release, which I believe is one of the most important rock and roll releases of this year. Not only important, but great rock and roll music. It's called Tribes. And if you think about the title of the album, it's all about a lot of the things that we as people personally experienced and went through during 2020, and how our country has become so divided, so unnecessarily crazy. So that's what this album's about. And like, for instance, some of the titles: Tribes, of course, Another Civil War, Dear Leaders, Drinking Myself Sober. Anyway, we'll be featuring that CD tonight too. It's going to be great. All right, so thank you again for joining me. This is the Rocks Files radio show. Underneath, we are listening to something kind of interesting. This is a fairly new release from Andy Partridge of XTC. And it's basically experimental, off the cuff, and recorded live in the studio. It's called Moon Trance, with Barry Andrews, Martin Barker, and Andy Partridge of XTC. This particular track is called Black Swan Black.

So I'm excited to get going. Thank you all. Thank you, pets. I know Mango Naz is sitting there feeling the vibrations. Mango, Mango, Mango Naz. What kind of name is that for a kitty? Oh, and Miss Willow's gonna join us for a little bit. That is nice. I'm sorry, I don't mean to be a smartass. But I know I can be sometimes. But I don't complain, I just tell you what I think. Well, some people might call that complaining. I don't know. All right, let's get to it, shall we? Gonna start off with something you might remember the melody to. One of the great bass players who passed on about 3-4 years back. A Life in Yes, a tribute to Chris Squire. This is The Fish.

brand new Crack the Sky, believing in our tribes. As I said, one of the more important rock and roll releases of this year, and we'll be featuring that album, most of it, tonight on the Rocks Files radio show. We also heard Steve Lukather, brand new music, I Found the Sun Again. We heard Along for the Ride, will be released this week. And Sanja Christina with The Fish, and a little tribute to Chris Squire. Brand new music, Dirty Knobs, Mike Campbell's band. Title track, Reckless Abandon, on the Rocks Files.

I made you that promise last night. You made it to me, you already broke it. The first album that our buddy Kevin Raleigh played on with the Michael Stanley Band, the Greatest Hints CD. That's a song written by Kevin, Promises. In the night, we heard 4 out of 5 Doctors with The Lonely Ones, a group out of the 80s. And someone was just saying, who are you talking to anyway? Talking with Siri. Brand new music, Arc of Life. Talking with Siri. 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KSVY.

Very, very nice. We're going to hear more of her for sure, Natalie Prass. Her new release is called The Future and the Past. That's a little tune called Oh My. Oh My. Rock Smiles Radio Show on a Saturday night. We heard Todd Rundgren in front of that, Tell Me Your Dreams, covering Jill Sobule, and The Arc of Life, talking with Siri. Ray Manzarek, David Pack, I've come to and the Napa Crossroads.

Once upon a time, there was a decade in America known as the 60s. It was filled with light and possibilities. We wanted to open the doors of perception for everybody on the planet.

0: for brand new music from Gerard Love and Teenage Fan Club. Brand new release called Home. And that's kind of the title track right there. Just about 6 o'clock here on Saturday night in Sonoma, California, KSBY, your voice of the valley. This is the Rox Files radio show through music. We are experiencing a bunch of delightful, refreshing new music. In front of that was David Pack featuring Ray Manzarek, the late Doors keyboard player. They recorded that about 10 years back in Napa, California. We heard the Silverado Trail, I think it was called, where is it going? Silverado Free. Natalie Prass, from her new one, we heard Oh My.
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In front of that, we heard Full House, Full Heart from that Napa Crossroads, David Pack, and Total Surrender, that was Brent Bourgeois from the 1994 release. Back to Crack the Sky Tribes. Great words here. This was called Another Civil War. 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

0: I love the USA, you love the USA. We can at least start there. Very timely, politically correct.
1: Well, that depends on what side you're on, I guess.
0: Tribe's brand new Crack the Sky release, 2021. I think a very important rock and roll release that everyone should enjoy. Okay, let's start this over again. Are we ready? Coming out Tuesday, Dan Auerbach and the Black Keys. A little Delta Cream, this one's Crawling King Snake. Brand new, fresh, rocks. A little blues for your soul.

host Jay Ferguson, Mark Andes, somewhere in the late 80s, early 90s, the sublime guitarist of Randy, California. And that's some Spirits live, 2,000 miles. Black Keys in front of that, the brand new Dan Auerbach release and his little tribute to his junior Kimbra and Delta friends. Delta Cream's the name of the release. We heard Crawling Kingsnake. And another Civil War crack the sky. More new stuff, more exciting things coming up. On the Rocks Files Radio Show, KSVY 91.3.

racially mixed rock and roll band called The Heavy. And a re-release from 2009, The House That Dirt Built. No Time. 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Feel

There you go. There you go. It's a Saturday night rock and roll soundtrack. And ending that particular set, our first hour and 45 minutes. And I'm still knocking crap all over the floor. A couple of Eric's picks, by the way. Thank you, Eric, for those. That was the Weather Station featuring a lady with the name of Teresa Lindemann. She does the vocals, piano, Moog, and Wurlitzer, and she writes and sings everything. She's got a lot of musicians on this album. Her group is called The Weather Station, and her release is Ignorance. We heard Tried to Tell You right there. Right in front of that was also some brand new music from an artist that I'm just learning about. Natalie Prass is her name. And we heard a Shortcut Style from her latest release also, which I don't have in front of me. I have three things in going. I have so many things going on here, you wouldn't believe it. And so that was pretty nice. We heard that one before, Oh My. And I hope it sounded all right because that came off my phone. Next week it won't be off my phone, but I learned how to use my phone now. And I hope it doesn't distort or sound like crazy, but it's the first time I'm using my phone to get some music on our show. So there you go. Penny Lane. That was quite an interesting version. I think I really enjoyed that. If I could find it. That was the Prague Collective, actually, with John Wetton singing the lead part. A bonus track from their new one, Worlds on Hold. And obviously, several of these CDs were recorded last year in 2020. You can tell by many of the titles of the songs. And as a matter of fact, Worlds on Hold, which I have yet to play, features Todd Rundgren and L. Shankar on the track. And we'll get to that before the night is over. But I wanted to get that Penny Lane in because I enjoyed that. Group called The Heavy with No Time. We heard The Dirty Knobs with Michael Campbell, his new band. Sugar, great song there. Randy, California in Spirit with 2,000 Miles. Crawling Kingsnake, also brand new. Dan Auerbach and the Black Keys. And a little tribute to his Delta music. Delta Cream is the name of the new release. And Another Civil War from Crack the Sky. Their outrageous 2021 release called Tribes. And it's definitely has a lot to say. So we'll be hearing more of that one too, Tribes, coming up. And Full House, Full Heart, yeah, Total Surrender, Brent Bourgeois, all that. On this Saturday night, we'll be right back. Tired of wearing a mask? It's now easier than ever to get your COVID-19 vaccine with the La Luz Center's Community COVID-19 Vaccine Clinic at 17560 Gregor Street here in Sonoma, California. 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Oh, yeah, it is. 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The California New Car Dealers Association Scholarship Foundation is accepting applications for the Car Career Scholarship happening now until June 15th. The foundation will award $5,000 each to 20 different winners across the state, with one winner receiving 10 grand. The program supports development of the future automotive workforce by assisting college students currently studying auto tech in California. 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And yeah,

0: technically inclined and you're going to school to learn how to be an auto tech, check that out. That's a great career. It really is. I know several people who are in that career, and they make a great living. Yeah, this is the Rock Smiles Radio Show. Thank you for being along tonight, guys. I know you're all there, and I love you all, from Patty to Willow to Eric to Danielle to all the pets and Lori and Ronald and everyone else who's there. I'm spread out with so many things, and I'm using three different inputs tonight because, as I said, I'm excited. We have a lot of new music I want to get into, and that's one of the main things this show does. We like to break a lot of new music and turn you on to a lot of new things, because new music can absolutely change your pace, change the endorphins in your mind. You know, if you listen, you may hear your next favorite song. You never know. You never know.
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0: All right, let's get back to music, because I'm excited. And this one's, you know, not new, but it's new to me, actually, and it's new to the show, because it comes off of a release by a trio, actually, came out of England in the late 80s, early 90s. They had one big hit called Mary's Prayer. Danny Wilson is their name, and you maybe have heard me talk about them on several occasions. This is a lost release called Sweet Danny Wilson, and such a great little number here. I live my life pleasure to pleasure.

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That's the Arc of Life. I got an idea. Let's get together and do a little fadoodles. Let's go fadoodle together. What do you say?

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I'm listening to that, and all I can do is smile, you know? It's so cool. That's an Irish band called the Licorice Quartet. That's Fadoodle, the name of that. Fadoodle.

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Sorry, love, we're closed. Planet England. It's raining. As I mentioned, the Licorice Quartet in front of that with Fadoodle. Gotta Know You Better, that was brand new from the Arc of Life, and Pleasure to Pleasure. That's how I live my life. I wish I used to. That was Danny Wilson. It's a Saturday night rock and roll soundtrack. Lots of new stuff tonight in your ear. Like this one, Back to the Tribes. Crack the Sky. An ode to our dear leaders on the Rocks Files.

rock and roll release of the year, Crack the Sky, with Tribes and Dear Leaders.

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0: Anyway, the wind blows. Thank you, the multi-talented alien himself, William Shatner, and a bevy of guests on here. On that one, that featured John Wetton, but he's got Bootsy Collin, Ian Paice, Steve Hillage, Lyle Lovett, Michael Schenker, Dave Davies, Warren Haynes, Steve Howe. There's just a bunch of people who contributed to this particular CD, William Shatner, Seeking Major Tom. Seeking Major Tom. All right. Let's get back to it. KSBY Sonoma, Rock Smiles Radio on a Saturday night. Thank you for being here. Crack the Sky from Tribes. It's a different approach. It's called Quick.

Midwestern boys got a handle on things. Wake you up quick. Rick Witkowski and the leader, John Palumbo.

0: Never Saw You Coming. Brand new music from Joseph Williams in his release Denison Tenant. On the Rocks Files radio show, getting into some new stuff tonight. Some little bit of this, that, and the other. Just having fun here, Rocks Files radio. Thanks so much for joining me, and I love sharing the new music, and hopefully you're appreciating it too. I should say feeling it.
1: They can't kill your dream.
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1: Warren Haynes and his band Government Mule. Revolution. Craziness. We settle you down through rock and roll music. Pattern-seeking animals with raining hard in heaven.

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A shoot-off of Spock Spirit, actually. Brand new music, Pattern-Seeking Animals. Rock Files Radio. All right, little rock and roll, Southern boy here. Mike Campbell and the Dirty Knobs.

I am so happy I found a way to play this, because it's on MP3 only. Can't get it on CD. That's the latest from China Crisis. About 3 years old. Autumn in the Neighborhood, the name of the release. And that's Down Here on Earth, where things go awry. Down here on Earth, where we're all feeling like strangers in a strange land.

0: I don't know, there's this pointy little rat thing running around. Frankie's going crazy all of a sudden. Where is it, Frankie? What is that thing? What was that? I hope you let it go. Stranger in a Strange Land. That was, of course, the brand new Crack the Sky Tribes, along with Drinking Myself Sober. That was also from that album, China Crisis in the middle there, brand new. Oh, man, we're having fun tonight. At least I am sharing the music with you. Here's one from way back. Uh-oh, I better go see what he's barking at. No, I think it's a little weasel, it looks like.
1: Golden country, your face is so red.

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But this kind of came up. And this is some vintage Midwestern REO Speedwagon guys. Called Golden Country. Since we were talking about strangers in a strange land and down on earth,

0: feelings. 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Before the war? Before the pandemic? Let's go there for a minute. J.D. Souther. Rex Files. That was especially for you, Danielle, for sure. Even though neither of us have daughters.
1: Buses used to run like thunder up and down our street.

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special for my Willow Librarian cup, some brand new China Crisis. Made me feel like a fool from their Autumn in the Neighborhood. The Autumn Stones in front of that with In With The Out Crowd. And J.D. Souther with Downtown Before the War. Well, we got about less than 10 minutes left, I guess. I don't know. I've been sitting here with stuff all over the place just trying to listen and have fun.

0: Mr. Brent Bourgeois out of Sacramento, Ohio, had a band called Bourgeois Tag in the 80s, put out about two albums. One of them was produced by Todd Rundgren, and they had a minor hit, but I loved their stuff, and I remember seeing them in Sacramento in like 84, 85, before they put the albums out. I was working there at the time. Anyway, that's from his 94 release, Come Join the Living World and One Love. And his writings were always short, succinct, to the point. There was always some good political and living, lots of living things. But he was always more of a spiritual person, so he's gone directly towards that, which is all right. I love him anyway. Thank you, Brent, for that. We'll get back to the Crack the Sky next week with the Tribes and other new stuff and more exciting things coming around. In the meantime, watch out on the way home.
1: It was a cold, cold night. The wind was howling, the moon was bright. Yeah, the hawk was out with his whole family tonight. I was walking because my funds were low and my car got towed. I just wanted to get home. Forget about this day. When out of the shadows came a shadow, and I figured I was getting mugged or splattered. But as I started to turn away, I heard this angelic voice say,

hooker, I'd have gladly took her, but like I said before, man, I was just dirt poor. So I said, honey, I can't afford you. And she said, Daddy, I ain't looking for that. Just a hand to hold on this lonely road. And she stepped into the light. Her eyes were clear and bright. Midnight. Witching hour.

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Shaved her legs and then he was a she. She says, hey babe, take a walk on the wild side. 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
1: 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The simplest way is through a positive affirmation that flips the thought from a negative to a positive. For example, when faced with chores, instead of saying, "I don't want to clean the house," say, "I like living in a clean house." When getting up the motivation to exercise, instead of saying, "I'm too tired to exercise today," say, "I feel more alert and energetic when I exercise." Positive affirmations help us change our negative attitudes into positive ones.
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The devil went down to Georgia. He was looking for a soul to steal. He was in a bind because he was way behind and he was willing to make a deal. When he came across this young man sawing on a fiddle and playing it hot, and the devil jumped up on a hickory stump and said, "Boy, let me tell you what. I guess you didn't know it, but I'm a fiddle player too. And if you'd care to take a dare, I'll make a bet with you. Now you play pretty good fiddle, boy, but give the devil his due. I bet a fiddle of gold against your soul, 'cause I think I'm better than you."

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And fire flew from his fingertips as he rosined up his bow. And he pulled the bow across the strings and it made an evil hiss. And then a band of demons joined in and it sounded something like this.

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Johnny said, "Devil, just come on back if you ever want to try again. I done told you once, you son of a bitch, I'm the best."

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Well, hello there. 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

0: This health moment is brought to you in part by Sonoma Valley Hospital.
1: It's important to take an active role in your health care. Research shows that patients who have good relationships with their physicians and communicate well are more often satisfied with their care. To accomplish this, be proactive in providing your doctor with personal information. 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Make notes if you need to, and follow up later if you have more questions. Your symptoms change, or you did not get the results you expected. Clear and honest communication with your physician is important to getting the care you need.
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0: Is she really going out with him?
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0: Betty, is that Jimmy's ring you're wearing?
1: Mm-hmm. Gee, it must be great riding with him.
0: Is he picking you up after school today?
1: Mm-mm.
0: By the way, where'd you

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He was chasing.

0: This health moment is brought to you in part by Sonoma Valley Hospital.
1: It's not uncommon to develop aches and pains as we age. When the pain isn't acute, we often choose to live with it, which is not always the best idea. Most will go away naturally after a period of time, but some pains can become chronic if untreated. If you are experiencing persistent aches or pains, it's a good idea to have them checked by your physician.
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0: Yo, Sonoma, look what you did. KSVY's summer fundraiser has officially blown past $20,000. 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

0: Yo, Sonoma, look what you did. 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
2: Restful sleep has many health benefits. It helps learning and memory and reduces risk for most chronic disease and obesity. 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We'll sleep better if we don't eat 2 to 3 hours before bedtime, avoid caffeine later in the day, as well as alcohol and tobacco.
3: 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I like this station. I have never inhaled this station, but I like the music, I like the people, and I like Sonoma. And apparently, KSVY, they need another $10,000. 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

0: Yo, Sonoma, look what you did. 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

Here I am. I'm in. Hi, this is Randy. I'm filling in for Mr. Coyote today. I love that beginning, that Mark Knopfler tune. Yeah, that's good stuff. Hey, good morning, everybody. I hope everybody's doing well. Happy Sunday. It's about 10:09, almost 10. 10, exactly. On the dot. So let me get started, okay? So I'm going to start off with a Cherokee morning song. And that's going to be with Robbie Robertson and the Red Road Ensemble. All right, this is a traditional Native American Cherokee song, morning song. I've sung it with tribes. It's fun. It's good. It is.

Yeah, so good morning to the earth, the sky, all the critters, you know, all the animals, and the coyotes that are out there. Let's see, Coyote's gone on his birthday, so this is Randy. I'm filling in for him. And, yes, it's time to wake up. Wake up.

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0: And now back to George Thompson.

Yeah, you're back on the Coyote Road Show. This is Randy. I'm filling in for Coyote. It's his birthday. He's celebrating his birthday for the last 2 weeks. I guess when you get that old, you can celebrate for 2 weeks. So, happy birthday to Mr. Coyote. Hey, what did I just play? I played the Cherokee Morning Song. That was Robbie Robertson and the Red Road Ensemble. I did Wake Up. Wake Up was the Neville Brothers from New Orleans. And then I did Candyman. Candyman was an old Roy Orbison song. Roy did that. And and I have more stuff coming up. So let me see, what do I got here? I think I'm doing this one. Hey, who knows? You think I'm organized here, but I'm semi-organized. Here we go.

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8: Ow, ow, ow, ow. Yes, it's the coyote pup taking over for Mr. Coyote today. My name is Randy. Randy's ear candy. Yeah, I played Candyman earlier. Let's see. I played from Candyman. I played Daddy sang bass, Mom sang tenor. That was Johnny Cash. Bill Monroe did Happy on My Way. Shady Grove, that's a great song. It's Joe Craven did that one. And Good Day was Keith Gredinger, one of Coyote's favorites, I know. So I thought I'd play that for him. Hope he's having a good day. I'm having a good day. And I have to tell you, let's see. I'm almost organized, but I'm going to play something for you for Coyote. Coyote's a banjo player, and so is this guy. So banjo away. Here we go. This is Bella Fleck, and it's the hee-haw factor.

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4: Yeah, you're on the Coyote Road Show. This is Randy from Randy's Candy. I am the coyote pup for the day, taking care of Mr. Coyote's show while he's celebrating his birthday. Happy birthday to you. Okie doke. let's see. So far, I played the Hee-Haw Factor. That was Bella Fleck. Pretty fun. Yeah, banjo goodies. Tom Petty did You're Gonna Change or I'm Gonna Leave. And that's a tribute to Mr. Hank Williams. Yes, that I, yeah. Anyway, Just the Motion. Just the Motion is a tribute to Richard Thompson. No relation to George Thompson, I'm sure. Or I don't think. Maybe. You never know. That guy gets around. okay, and that's what I did so far. Let me mark that down. Boom. So there's where I am. I'm back in the show. Let's see. So now I'm going to play something. Let's see. Luke Combs did a cover. You know what it is, too, don't you? It's Fast Cars.

can see it now. 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God, it was too hot to sleep. I followed the sound of a jukebox coming from up the levee. All of a sudden I could hear somebody whistling from right behind me. I turned around and she said,

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The fields are empty. Abandoned 59 Chevy. Laying in the back seat, listening to Little Willie John. Yeah, it's when time stood still. 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
0: And now back to George Thompson.

All right. You're back with Randy filling in for Mr. Coyote today. He should be back next week, I hope. I hope he's feeling good. I hope he's enjoying his birthday and his time off. And I hope he's listening to the show. And give me some feedback, dude. He will. I'm sure he will. He's the alpha male coyote. So I'm only the pup. I'm filling in for him. Let's see. So I played some Luke Combs. Luke Combs did Fast Cars. It's a Tracy Chapman song. Yeah. Let's see. On and On was Bill Monroe. Then I did Sex in a Pan. Can I say that on the radio? I think I can. Bella Fleck and the Flecktones. Every Little Thing She Does Is Magic was Sean Colvin. You know, Coyote told me don't play any classic rock, and I promised I wouldn't. But I didn't promise I wouldn't play a cover of classic rock. So I did. I snuck it in there. That's what coyotes do. Okay. Yes. And somewhere down that crazy river was Robbie Robertson, of course. I have some more Joe Craven coming up. I have some great, good old Grateful Dead acoustic and some more good stuff. I mean, it's all good all the way out. So let's get this thing started. Let's see. I'm going to do... I'm going to do this one first. Here we go. Yeah, Joe Craven.

From a song about tragedy impending, we're going to move swiftly to a song about tragedy narrowly averted. It's another in our long list of tragedy songs, but this one is a tragedy narrowly averted. It goes like this.

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3: 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When getting up the motivation to exercise, instead of saying, "I'm too tired to exercise today," say, "I feel more alert and energetic when I exercise." Positive affirmations help us change our negative attitudes into positive ones.
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0: And now back to George Thompson.

Welcome back. Yeah, welcome back to the Coyote Road Show. This is Randy. I'm filling in for Coyote today. Coyote's birthday. He's on a birthday outing someplace across the United States or Canada. We have no idea where he might be at the moment, although we have a tracking device on him. So watch out there, Mr. Coyote. let's see. I did Slipknot, and Help is on the Way. That's Joe Craven did that, and that was very good. The Grateful Dead did The Monkey and the Engineer. And then Joe Craven came back, and he did Monkey Business. Yeah, and that's what that's about. All that monkey business, that last little bit there that I played. But I have some more good stuff coming up, so I'm going to get back to it. Oh, I have to mention, too, or I should mention, that, your listener endorsements, your donations and stuff have helped us so much, but we still have a little ways to go. You know, they did make their $10,000 match, you know, that they wanted to make. So they did that. And so that's extra. That's good stuff. And we still need a little more before the end of the summer to secure us for the whole year. And that's what we like to do. We like to secure ourselves for the whole year. This is ksvy.org. You can go there, you can donate, you can get the archives and all that good stuff. So that's the way to go. Yeah, because local music, local radio is the way to go. It really is. You can get, if you go to ksvy.org, you can get a community calendar. You can get ways to donate. You can get, I said community calendar. That's all the events that are happening. You can get the archives of any of your favorite people that you want to listen to the show again. You know, you can do that. So that's what that's about. So do it. let's meet our thing here so we can keep going

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4: Yeah. You're back with the Coyote Road Show. This is Randy. I'm filling in for Mr. Coyote today. Let's see. What did I play? I played some Norton Buffalo and Roy Rogers. They did Don't Throw Your Changes on Me. Good stuff. Yeah, it's all good. If I Had a Boat, that was Lyle Lovett that did that. And then Zach Brown did Where the Boats Leave From. I like that song. That's cool. So much good stuff. And I have more good stuff to come. I have another hour to go. Yes, I'm going to fill it up with some good stuff. So let me decide where I'm going to go. Where am I? I'm lost in space. No, I'm not. I'm here. I'm in the studio live. And that's why it's like this. Live in the studio. Hey. 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
0: And now back to George Thompson.

Yes, you're back. Hey, we're all back now. And I'm in order, I think. I'm going to play some more music for you. I'm going to take you out with some good stuff for the next half hour or more. Yeah. So, hey, you know, next week, Coyote will be back again. But I'm still doing my Randy's Candy, Randy's Ear Candy. And that's on Saturday, 5 to 7. Yeah. So, but for today, I am the Coyote Pup. And I am going to do some more music for you right here.

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0: And now back to George Thompson.

Boing, yeah, you're back. Let's see. I did a whole bunch of good stuff here. I did Sinister Minister. That was Bella Fleck. Yakety Axe was Mark Knopfler and Chet Atkins. Cheese Balls in Cowtown. That was Bella Fleck also. I also did New Speedway Boogie. Highway Bound was Norton Buffalo and Roy Rogers. And I got more good stuff to take you out with. So we're going to keep going. Next week, Coyote will be back and we'll all be happy. Right? I'll be happy to see him again. Yep. So here we go with The Hayloft. My daddy's got a gun. A gun. Watch out. Watch out for daddy.

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0: Hitler strikes at Russia. And these first pictures show Russia fighting back with every able-bodied citizen enlisted for defense.
1: President Franklin D. Roosevelt unveiled a monumental tribute to American patriotism, the Gutzon Burglum mountainside likenesses of George Washington, Thomas Jefferson, Abraham Lincoln, and Theodore Roosevelt. Designed to last the ages, the Mount Rushmore work is today considered one of the wonders of the world.
2: We interrupt this program to bring you a special news bulletin. The Japanese have attacked Pearl Harbor, Hawaii, by air. President Roosevelt has just announced.
3: Yesterday, December 7th, 1941, a date which will live in infamy, the United States of America was suddenly and deliberately attacked by naval and air forces of the Empire of Japan.
4: Good afternoon and welcome to The Year That Was. I'm Tom Sloan, and today we're turning the calendar back to 1941, a year when the world was already at war, even as much of America was still going about its daily life. Europe was being reshaped by Hitler's armies, Mount Rushmore was completed, and by December, the attack on Pearl Harbor would bring the United States into the conflict. But listen to the music of 1941, and another picture emerges. Glenn Miller and the big bands filled dance halls. Young singers were finding their voices. Country and Western swing were reaching wider audiences, and the radio remained the center of American entertainment. Over the next hour, we'll hear the songs, meet some of the people who shaped the year, and revisit the moments that defined a country standing on the edge of a new era. I'm Tom Sloan, and this is The Year That Was, 1941.

0: He makes a company jump when he plays reveille. 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
1: He was a boogie-woogie bugle boy of Company B. And when he plays boogie-woogie bugle, he was busy as a bee. And when he plays, he makes the company jump A to the bar. He's a boogie-woogie bugle boy of Company B. Do-do-do-do-da-da, do-da-da, do-do-do-do. He blows it A to the bar. He can't blow a note if the bass and guitar is

Our lips meet and our hearts too, with a thrill so sublime. Those cool and limpid green.

0: Frank Sinatra with the Tommy Dorsey Orchestra. Sinatra still singing with Tommy, but the younger brother of Jimmy Dorsey in 1941, but his distinctive phrasing was already attracting attention and pointing towards his coming solo career. Rewinding one, Duke Ellington and his orchestra with Taking the A Train, that theme becoming closely associated with New York, linking that city's energy with the modern sound of big band jazz and the swing era. Green Eyes before that, another Jimmy Dorsey song with Bob Eberly and Helen O'Connell on vocals. That recording reflecting the romantic side of 1941 when ballroom dancing offered an escape from those increasingly serious headlines. One back from that, Boogie Woogie Bugle Boy, the Andrews Sisters bringing military imagery into popular music as America watched the war overseas and prepared for a world that would change forever. And starting us out today, A String of Pearls from Glenn Miller and his orchestra supplying the sound of American dance halls in 1941 when swing music and radio were central to American life. Just over 3 years later, Miller himself would disappear over the English Channel while serving with the Army Air Forces. You're listening to the year that was 1941 on KSVY FM, and I'll be back after this.
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1: What cigarette do you smoke, Doctor? That question was asked a few years ago of 113,597 doctors. The brand name most was Camel. Recently, that question was again asked of tens of thousands of doctors across the country. Doctors in all branches of medicine. And again, the brand named most was Camel. Yes, according to these nationwide surveys, more doctors smoke Camels than any other cigarette. Friends, smoke the cigarette so many doctors enjoy. Change to Camel for 30 days and see how mild, how flavorful, how enjoyable a cigarette can be. Yes, change to Camels for 30 days, and you'll stay with Camels from then on. Oh.

Well, today seeing a doctor smoke a cigarette would seem almost impossible, but in 1941, it was anything but unusual. Doctors smoked, cigarettes were advertised as sophisticated and respectable, and tobacco companies were even putting physicians in their ads. What's striking is that some doctors were already publishing research connecting smoking with lung cancer. The evidence was there, but the culture just hadn't caught up with it yet. Well, let's leave the smoke behind and head out west, where the sons of the pioneers were singing about something in rather shorter supply, cool water.

And while love will grow from the first hello until the last goodbye,

I don't want to set the world on fire, honey. I love you too much. I just want to stop a great big flame down in your heart. You see, way down inside of me, darling, I have only one desire, and that one desire is you. And I know nobody else ain't gonna do it.

0: Vera Lynn, when they sound the last all clear, Vera becoming a voice of wartime Britain, singing to people living with blackouts, air raids, and separation from loved ones. Leading into that was Billie Holiday with God Bless the Child. Her powerful lyric about independence and hardship brought a personal, reflective voice to a musical year dominated by dance bands and pop singers. And before that one, The Ink Spots with I Don't Want to Set the World on Fire, blending a close harmony with a romantic lyric, while the title itself took on added resonance as war spread across Europe and Asia. And one track back in time was You and I from Bing Crosby, Bing's relaxed vocal style representing another side of radio in 1941 when crooners shared the airwaves with the giant swing orchestras. And we began that set with Sons of the Pioneers, Cool Water, Western music remaining popular in 1941, and they brought the open range into American homes through records, movies, and radios. We'll be back after these messages.
1: 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This health moment is brought to you in part by Sonoma Valley Hospital.
2: It's not uncommon to develop aches and pains as we age. When the pain isn't acute, we often choose to live with it, which is not always the best idea. Most will go away naturally after a period of time, but some pains can become chronic if untreated. If you are experiencing persistent aches or pains, it's a good idea to have them checked by your physician.
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4: There is only one man who can rid the politics of this state of the evil domination of Boss Jim Geddes.
5: Hooray!
4: I am speaking of Charles Foster Kane, the fighting liberal, the friend of the working man, the next governor of this state, who entered upon this campaign
6: with one purpose only, to point out and make public the dishonesty, the downright villainy of Boss Jim W. Geddes' political machine.
7: The working man and the slum child know they can expect my best efforts in their interests. The decent, ordinary citizens know that I'll do everything in my power to protect the underprivileged.
0: Citizen Charles Foster Kane there with his campaign for governor speech. Citizen Kane may have been the most talked about film in 1941, but it did not take home the Academy Award for Best Picture. That honor went to the nostalgic family-oriented How Green Was My Valley, leaving Orson Welles' groundbreaking film about power and corruption to build its reputation over time as one of Hollywood's most provocative films. Here's Freddie Martin, and tonight we love.

0: Gene Autry, You Are My Sunshine, helping turn country music into a national entertainment force. And that song became part of the soundtrack of everyday American life in 1941. Rewinding One was Walking the Floor Over You by Ernest Tubb, his plain-spoken country style, pointing towards the honky-tonk sound that would grow rapidly during and after the war. And before that, we heard Jumping Jive from Cab Calloway and his orchestra, bringing Harlem's energetic jive sound to a national audience and adding another distinct voice to the musical landscape of 1941. One track back was Maria Elena, Jimmy Dorsey and his orchestra with Bob Eberly on vocals, and Jimmy playing the alto sax and clarinet on that cut, and his younger brother Tommy, who we heard from earlier, his instrument of choice was the trombone. And we started that segment with Tonight We Love from Freddie Martin and Clyde Rogers on vocals there. Freddie turning Tchaikovsky's Piano Concerto No. 1 into a popular orchestral hit, showing how classical music could find a place on the pop charts. And by the end of 1941, the world knew that the beginning of the year had changed. The music still carried the sounds of dance halls, romance, humor, and home. But after Pearl Harbor, those sounds took on a different meaning. And the songs that we've heard today came from a time when radio connected people, big bands were at the heart of popular music, and the greatest generation was about to be called upon to save freedom. Some of the artists we heard would entertain troops overseas, while others would see their lives changed or ended by the war. 1941 also reminds us that history doesn't always announce itself in advance. A year can begin with ordinary routines and end with events that alter the course of a nation and the world. I'm Tom Sloan. Thank you for spending this hour with me on the year that was 1941, and I hope you will join me again next week as we turn the calendar back and listen to another year through its music and moments here on KSBY 91.3 FM, Voices of the Valley.
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2: Aquí tiene una importante actualización electoral para los residentes de la ciudad de Sonoma. 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

0: Yo, Sonoma, look what you did. 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
1: And this is Lan.
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0: Our songs today are about easy love, the relationships where being together just simply works. Not easy as in too comfortable, but easy as in it's not stressful.
1: Not complicated, just two people being happy together. Did you ever question if it wasn't going to be easy with me?
0: Well, we kind of started off complicated, so I guess I just thought maybe that means it would get from complicated to easy.
1: yeah, the old classic, complicated to easy.
0: I guess it all worked out, though. Our first song today is exactly on the nose. We have Easy by the Commodores.
1: Shout out to my dad. He's a Lionel Richie mega fan.
0: One of the few facts I know about him. We also have Put Your Head on My Shoulder by Paul Anka.

0: Welcome back to So This Is Love. We are playing some of our favorite simple love songs today.
1: Simple as in straightforward, no games types of love songs. That's always the lesson I take away from rom-coms. If you have something to say to someone you love, just be direct and say it.
0: Yeah, like the scenes where, you know, you're standing in the rain and you don't want, you know, you don't say what you really want to say. And it's tragic like that.
1: Exactly. Yeah, exactly.
0: All right, pop quiz. What's your favorite rom-com?
1: My Best Friend's Wedding. I remember watching it in fourth grade at Brianna Smith's house every time we had a sleepover. One of the best soundtracks. Shout out, Brianna.
0: Yeah, we're having a little technical difficulties here with our music right now, so we're going to play some queued up rock and roll right now for a couple minutes until we get our music back online. Thank you.

0: Full disclosure, Kelsey insisted on this next song, despite my Beatles ban. Happy wife, happy life.
1: If you live in Sonoma, you know the hype of Wattmaw strawberries.
0: Yeah, you gotta get them Wattmaws.
1: We're all counting down the weeks until they are here, so of course we have to play Strawberry Fields Forever. We also have an Arctic Monkeys song, a cover of Baby I'm Yours, and George Harrison's If Not For You.
0: Keeping up the happy springtime vibes.

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5: That's right. Spring has sprung, and we have some very on-the-nose titles coming up next. Spring Love by Stevie B and Spring Again by Lou Rawls, a newly discovered track that I like a lot.
4: Happy husband, happy life.

0: These next few songs are a few of my all-time favorites. Best Part by Daniel Caesar and Her just sound like spring to me. It's just such a sweet song.
1: Not sweeter than you.
0: We also have Feeling Good by Nina Simone. I picked this song to walk down the aisle to at our wedding.
1: Yeah, I'm really glad you did make that choice. It was pretty unique to you, and I will always remember it.
0: Aw.

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1: Yeah, you can't escape it these days. Tongue Tied by Group Love and Daydream by The Lovin' Spoonful.
0: We hope they still put a smile on your face.
1: And a spring in your step. See what I did there?

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0: again for listening to So This Is Love on KSVY 91.3 listener supported radio. We are playing love songs today that celebrate spring, one of my favorite seasons, and not just because it's when both of our birthdays are. Shout out to the Aries and the Pisces.
1: Big shout out. 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

0: Yo, Sonoma, look what you did. 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

0: This health moment is brought to you in part by Sonoma Valley Hospital.
1: 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Let's remember to be self-aware and make good practices and healthy habits.
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0: 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KSVY's summer fundraiser has officially blown past $20,000. Seriously, thank you. 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But hey, there's still some summer left, so let's take this thing to $25,000 and beyond. Every dollar fuels local journalism, emergency communications, music and culture, Sonoma TV, new technology, and all those wonderfully independent voices that make KSVY sound like, well, KSVY. We've come this far together. Why stop now? Let's see how high we can take it before summer ends. 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
2: 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Our goal is to be your realtor, consultants, and representative for many generations to come. 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